0: Brumbies women continue to bolster their squad ahead of this season's Super W season with the signing of Japanese international Wako Kitano. The 26-year-old prop has earned 25 caps for Japan, scoring 4 tries at the 2025 Women's World Cup and has played club rugby in England and Japan. Kitano says playing in Canberra is an exciting opportunity.
1: I'm so excited when I got this opportunity, so I just want to play in here.
0: And the Swans have been knocked off their perch after losing to the Cats 107-80 in Geelong. Sydney now sits second on the AFL ladder with a 7-game winning streak now broken. Fremantle takes top spot. The GWS Giants will play the Brisbane Lions at 12:30 today, with the Bulldogs playing Melbourne at 3:15 this afternoon. That's the latest from the Capital Radio Newsroom.
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0: Possible chance of showers today, less likely in the afternoon, top of 18. Chance of morning fog tomorrow, possible shower in the evening, max of 19. Rain predicted for Tuesday, at least 10 mils and a high of 17 degrees, then a medium chance of showers on Wednesday, a top of 19. Right now it's 14 in Bonner, 14 in Reid and 13 degrees in Banks.
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back to the very first Cold Chisel album and the song that is still kind of the Cold Chisel song, isn't it? 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Lots of non-stop commercial-free music with Cyndi Lauper really soon. We'll do a little bit of Joe Jackson, and it's a massive wave your lighter in the air kind of ballad from Cheap Trick right now. 2CA. Oh, no.

0: Canberra's forever classic 2CA doing a 30-minute music marathon right now. Lots of non-stop commercial-free music. How about we round out this marathon with a couple of great Australian artists? The amazing Tina Arena in just a moment after Daddy Cool's Eagle Rock on 2CA.
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0: Tina Arena rounding out a 30-minute music marathon on Forever Classic 2CA. And congratulations to Tina, celebrating this year 50 years in the Australian music business. Look, I hope that hasn't made you or Tina or anyone sound or feel old. Of course, Tina started off very young in the music biz, and she's had incredible success in Australia and overseas. She's massive in France and Belgium and French-speaking places like that. And congratulations also to Tina, because she's just been honoured with a photographic portrait here in Canberra at the National Portrait Gallery. It's a beautiful photo as well, if you do wander in and check it out. Going to do the Jacksons for you really soon, and some legendary stuff from the Beatles coming up in the next 10 minutes as well.
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0: One of the finest from the Beatles on Canberra's forever classic TCA. And can you feel it? Yeah, the Jacksons were there too. Hello, Tim here for your Sunday. Hope it's been an okay weekend for you so far. We're not done yet, but when we get back into things tomorrow morning with Holmesy and Jem on your classic breakfast, a relatively new secret sound and a jackpot of $520 because last week the secret sound went off again. Well done to Sarah, who won $700 for working out that the secret sound, the latest one, was pulling a wet wipe out of its container. You were almost there, weren't you? And it's not that long ago that we gave away over $1,800, close to $1,900 actually, with another secret sound just before that. So give the new one a crack just after 6 and just after 8 tomorrow morning with Holmesy and Jem. Thanks to Wheelie Hot Wood. 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

0: 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Hope your Sunday's going okay, even if it's not the greatest weather in history. And we do have a little bit of rain on the way over the next couple of days, apparently. All the latest news, sport and weather coming up in just a moment. Then it's ELO's Evil Woman, part of a 30-minute music marathon. Well, you'll get some Blues Brothers too on 2CA.
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6: Heading for a top of 18 degrees in Canberra, possible showers. From the Capital Radio Newsroom, good morning, I'm James Wybrow. Overseas to start, the FBI says two people have been hospitalised after being caught in gunfire outside the White House. The area in Washington DC was forced into lockdown after dozens of gunshots were heard from its front lawn, sending reporters and the public running from the scene. US correspondent Lily Greer says security personnel acted promptly.
7: They swarmed the grounds and they tried to make the grounds safe again. That lockdown has now been lifted, but FBI personnel are there at the moment as that investigation gets underway into what exactly has happened.
6: It comes just an hour after President Donald Trump announced on X that a peace deal with Iran was in its final stages. Footage has emerged of ABC correspondent Selena Wang ducking for cover as shots rang out behind her.
8: President Trump has said a deal is close, only for the two sides to remain far apart. No.
6: Two people are believed to be injured. The suspect is reportedly in a critical condition. Back home, ACT policing are seeking witnesses after a vehicle was driven the wrong way on the Tuggeranong Parkway, resulting in at least three separate collisions. About 10 p.m. on Saturday night, police received multiple calls about a white Toyota Hilux driving against the flow of traffic in the northbound lanes of the parkway. Police and emergency services attended the scene and identified three collisions between Hindmarsh Drive and Cotter Road, with one person taken to hospital. Anyone who witnessed the collision or has dashcam footage of the white Toyota Hilux with New South Wales registration DF77EC is urged to contact Crime Stoppers. In other news, the ACT's Property Council has welcomed the government's approval of the missing middle housing reforms. The reforms will change how housing will be delivered in Canberra by allowing home builds in existing residential areas. Executive Director Ashley Berry says it's a big step forward.
9: It's a bit of a momentous day in the sense that the minister has now approved this plan change, which really has the potential to not just, you know, create better conditions for these multi-block housing.
6: Four cameramen have had their assault convictions overturned on appeal over an attack at Batemans Bay Catalina Club last February. Alex Doherty reports.
10: Mitchell Barnes, Connor Thurgood, Francesco Tyne and Jamie Ward have all successfully appealed their grievous bodily harm convictions. They were each initially sentenced to 18 months in prison after they were found guilty of their charges. The four men were originally accused of assaulting two men back in June last year. However, the judge found evidence from the CCTV footage could not clearly identify the four men. They've all now had their convictions removed. Alex Stockerty, Capital Radio News.
6: And the legal troubles surrounding Andrew Mountbatten Windsor have deepened after British media revealed authorities are assessing new complaints about his past conduct. Investigators are now looking into an incident from over 20 years ago alongside files related to the high-profile allegations made by the late Virginia Giuffre.
0: Sports update.
6: The Dragons remain winless after 12 rounds of the NRL, falling to the Warriors 30 points to 12. It makes it 15 losses in a row for St George when counting matches from last season. In last night's other clash, the Seagulls pipped the Titans 12 points to 10. The Cowboys host the Bunnies in the round's final match with State of Origin on Wednesday night. In soccer, Auckland FC are A-League men's champions and the Swans have been knocked off top spot of the AFL ladder. That's the latest from the Capital Radio newsroom.
4: 2CA's four-day forecast for Canberra.
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6: Possible chance of showers today, less likely in the afternoon, top of 18. Chance of morning fog tomorrow, possible shower in the evening, max of 19. Rain predicted for Tuesday, at least 10 mils and a high of 17 degrees, then a medium chance of showers on Wednesday, a top of 19. Right now it's 15 in Casey, 15 in Ainslie and 14 degrees in Gowrie.
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The Blues Brothers, one of my favourite movies and soundtracks of all time still. 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Look, on the other hand, Batman Forever, not my favourite of the Batman movies. It did have an absolutely killer soundtrack, though, and I'm going to play one of the songs off that for you in just a moment. Actually, probably the biggest song off the Batman Forever soundtrack. It was a huge number one everywhere around the world. It's on the way after Skyhooks on Forever Classic 2CR.

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0: On Canberra's Forever Classic 2CA, there's OMD. Because it's just easier and faster to say that than to say orchestral manoeuvres in the dark. And I know because that's how lonely I get here in the studio sometimes. I actually tried it. It took about 0.73 seconds, so well under a second to say OMD, whereas it took about 1.8 seconds to say orchestral manoeuvres in the dark. I seriously did that. Yep. I think I'm going studio crazy. That wraps up a 30-minute music marathon, by the way. We do those right across the weekend. Another one coming up for you really soon. But we'll do the cars first to cool in the gang on the way as well.
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0: There's Cool and the Gang on Canberra's forever classic 2CR. Cars with their two, my best friend's girl. Hello, Tim here. Hey, you've probably heard about our superstar experiences, right? We've been doing them for a while. We've done some really big ones. We've done, you know, Madonna in Palm Springs, the Rolling Stones in LA. We sent some winners over to Paris to see Simply Red late last year. Jeez, what an experience that would be. Earlier this year, Bon Jovi at Madison Square Garden in New York City. So, you know, amazing overseas holidays to see some of the biggest acts on the planet live on stage. There's another one coming. Have you heard about this latest one? Listen carefully.
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3: Heading for a top of 18 degrees in Canberra, possible showers. From the Capital Radio Newsroom, good morning, I'm James Wybrow. Overseas to start, the FBI says two people have been hospitalised after being caught in gunfire outside the White House. The area in Washington DC was forced into lockdown after dozens of gunshots were heard from its front lawn, sending reporters and the public running from the scene. US correspondent Lily Greer says security personnel acted promptly.
4: They swarmed the grounds and they tried to make the grounds safe again. That lockdown has now been lifted, but FBI personnel are there at the moment as that investigation gets underway into what exactly has happened.
3: It comes just an hour after President Donald Trump announced on X that a peace deal with Iran was in its final stages. Footage has emerged of ABC correspondent Selena Wang ducking for cover as shots rang out behind her.
5: President Trump has said a deal is close, only for the two sides to remain far apart. No.
3: Two people are believed to be injured. The suspect is reportedly in a critical condition. Back home, ACT policing are seeking witnesses after a vehicle was driven the wrong way on the Tuggeranong Parkway, resulting in at least three separate collisions. About 10 p.m. on Saturday night, police received multiple calls about a white Toyota Hilux driving against the flow of traffic in the northbound lanes of the parkway. Police and emergency services attended the scene and identified three collisions between Hindmarsh Drive and Cotter Road, with one person taken to hospital. Anyone who witnessed the collision or has dashcam footage of the white Toyota Hilux with New South Wales registration DF77EC is urged to contact Crime Stoppers. In other news, the ACT's Property Council has welcomed the government's approval of the missing middle housing reforms. The reforms will change how housing will be delivered in Canberra by allowing home builds in existing residential areas. Executive Director Ashley Berry says it's a big step forward.
6: It's a bit of a momentous day in the sense that the minister has now approved this plan change, which really has the potential to not just, you know, create better conditions for these multi-block housing.
3: Four Canberramen have had their assault convictions overturned on appeal over an attack at Batemans Bay Catalina Club last February. Alex Doherty reports.
7: Mitchell Barnes, Connor Thurgood, Francesco Tyne and Jamie Ward have all successfully appealed their grievous bodily harm convictions. They were each initially sentenced to 18 months in prison after they were found guilty of their charges. The four men were originally accused of assaulting two men back in June last year. However, the judge found evidence from the CCTV footage could not clearly identify the four men. They've all now had their convictions removed. Alex Stockerty, Capital Radio News.
3: And the legal troubles surrounding Andrew Mountbatten Windsor have deepened after British media revealed authorities are assessing new complaints about his past conduct. Investigators are now looking into an incident from over 20 years ago alongside files related to the high-profile allegations made by the late Virginia Giuffre.
2: Sports update.
3: The Dragons remain winless after 12 rounds of the NRL, falling to the Warriors 30 points to 12. It makes it 15 losses in a row for St George when counting matches from last season. In last night's other clash, the Sea Eagles pipped the Titans 12 points to 10. The Cowboys host the Bunnies in the round's final match with State of Origin on Wednesday night. In soccer, Auckland FC are A-League men's champions and the Swans have been knocked off top spot of the AFL ladder. That's the latest from the Capital Radio Newsroom.
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3: Possible chance of showers today, less likely in the afternoon, top of 18. Chance of morning fog tomorrow, possible shower in the evening, max of 19. Rain predicted for Tuesday, at least 10 mils and a high of 17 degrees, then a medium chance of showers on Wednesday, a top of 19. Right now it's 15 in Casey, 15 in Ainslie and 14 degrees in Gowrie.
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10: It's 9 degrees in Canberra, 6 in the Snowy Mountains and 9 degrees in Goulburn. From the Capital Radio Newsroom, good morning. I'm Tia Priest-Willamott. Teal independents are in advanced talks to create a new political party that may be announced within weeks. Nine newspapers report Sydney MPs Allegra Spender and Zali Steggall are leading the push, but are yet to secure support from moderate Liberal figures willing to defect. It comes as another poll shows a surge in support for minor party One Nation. Speaking to public broadcasters, independent Senator Pocock did not rule out the prospect of a new party being formed and a potential move to the lower house.
11: Yeah, I'm always happy to chat about the future of our country. You know, I think there's so many people in politics for the right reasons, and when you're in there you want to say, well, how do we actually ensure that people can elect people that are going to come here and really deal with the root causes of the problems that we're facing.
10: A coroner will investigate the death of a 39-year-old man attacked by a shark in far north Queensland. Emergency crews were called to a boat ramp south of Cairns after reports a man was attacked near a reef around 40 kilometres offshore at about midday yesterday. He was pulled from the water onto a boat but died at the scene. The ACT Greens are calling on the government to invest more into vital services ahead of next month's budget. Food relief, youth support and domestic violence services are among the areas the Greens are pushing the government to allocate more funding for. It comes after the party called for a $20 million annual funding increase and greater funding security to community organisations in March. Member for Brindabella Laura Nuttall says many of these services are being forced to operate under a cloud of uncertainty without the secure long-term funding they need to properly support the community. One of the women in the next group of ISIS brides is thought to have fled a Syrian refugee camp to return to Australia despite being on a temporary exclusion order. Carolee Katsimbanis reports.
12: The woman's family had hoped the government would change its mind and place her under a terrorism control order or electronic surveillance. She has a child, but under the order, the woman maintains her Australian citizenship, so she's not rendered stateless but is effectively placed in limbo. The woman now either stays in Syria with her child, who is also an Australian citizen, or she sends the child with the rest of the group, which is expected to land in Melbourne and Sydney this coming week.
10: And a forum to create a roadmap to eliminate the highly contagious hepatitis B by 2030 is being held in Canberra this morning. The forum marks the 30th anniversary of Hepatitis ACT, which began as a phone line and now supports more than 3,000 people living with a viral infection in the region. Hepatitis ACT's Sarah Ahmed says the organisation has come a long way.
13: They were not funded, but they set up a phone line. They started putting out flyers saying that this is a support group, this is where you'll get information, and the organisation just grew.
14: Sports update.
10: A win over bitter rivals, the Waratahs, has locked the Brumbies into finals with a chance of hosting a game in week one. The Brumbies sit in fifth place, 3 points behind the Crusaders and five from the Blues in third, and will need both to lose when they play the top two sides next week and record a bonus point win themselves. But captain Ryan Lonergan is confident that even if they have to travel for finals, the boys know how to get the job done.
15: We've played a lot of footy over there, whether that's finals or just regular sort of round games, and I think as the team sort of matured together, we've learned to perform better over there. And I think we can sort of use that experience and we can sort of go over there with confidence, knowing that we've done it before.
10: And Australian James Duckworth is through to the second round of the French Open after beating his Canadian opponent, who retired after losing the first two sets. And that's the latest from the Capital Radio newsroom.
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10: Partly cloudy today and a top of 19 degrees. Rain tomorrow and 16 degrees. A shower or two on Wednesday and 18 the top, then more showers, also 18 degrees expected for your Thursday. Right now it's 9 degrees in Holt, 9 degrees in Kingston and it's 9 degrees in Oxley.
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17: Get on you, Rodney. Get on you. That way we're awake. We're awake now.
18: We are.
17: Good morning, Gemma.
18: Morning, Holmesy. Happy Monday.
17: Yeah, it was Dubbo.
18: Oh, it was great. I went back to the mothership on the weekend, went to the show. I'll tell you all about it.
17: Sounds
18: because
17: like you spent a lot of time in the middle aisle at Aldi.
18: Well, we did some family bonding there. We spent a fair bit of time and I spent some money.
17: Family bonding in Aldi.
18: Well, yeah.
17: No, that's good. No, that's
18: it was
17: all
18: great.
17: $520 with Secret Sound today. The result of Fight for Your Flashback.
18: The Clapton
17: history.
18: Showdown.
17: Yeah, the history of Eric Clapton.
18: And the passionate punter will be asking him who he's barracking for Origin this week.
17: Oh, well, we know that.
18: New South Wales, go the Blues! Yeah,
17: we know that. He's just a bit...
18: Yeah, well...
17: He's lost it, you know.
18: No, anyway. We can't help that you're barracking for the wrong team.
17: Anyway, it's a shame. to all you Blues supporters.
18: It's crying shame, is it?
17: All sad.
18: We'll show you.
17: And you know, Joey Johns will come out. We was robbed.
18: We'll show you on Wednesday.
17: We're a better team.
18: We'll let the footy do the talking.
17: Yeah, right. So, let's start it already. It's only Monday.
18: I know.
17: It's 24 to 6.

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0: 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TCA, she is or was the best.
1: Still is.
0: Tina Turner at TCA. Holmesy and Gemma with you.
2: It's Hi.
0: Monday.
2: Morning.
0: Oh, blow me down. It feels like it was only Friday a minute ago.
1: Literally, that weekend just blew by.
0: Yeah, 16 to 6, Monday the 25th of May.
1: Which is National Wine Day, so enjoy responsibly. I'm going to have a wine in the form of a whinge.
0: No, I really...
1: A little later on.
0: What are you having a whinge about?
1: Oh, I've got to figure out what I'm going to be angry about today, but have a wine. Enjoy yourself responsibly. Okay. It's also Celebration Day, so, I mean, have a wine, celebrate. And cheese rolling is happening today in Gloucester, the annual cheese rolling. Have you heard of this?
0: No.
1: Where they, it's an extreme sport.
0: Yeah, they roll it.
1: They roll the cheese down the hill. It's 200 yards.
0: People get injured rolling down to try and get the cheese.
1: It's really, really stressful when you watch it.
0: Must be a lot of mice around the area just sitting there going, yeah, it's about time.
1: Big fans. I'm a rat and I would love to get amongst it, but...
0: Thank you.
1: If you're in the cheese rolling, good luck.
0: The 25th of May is also your birthday. Yippee-yay-yay-kay-yay. I can't finish that.
1: Yeah, don't.
0: Miles Davis was born on this day in 1926. American jazz musician and legend.
1: Oh, yeah.
0: Okay, now I'm going to play you two bits of two songs.
1: Mm.
0: You need to tell me what they both have in common.
1: Hit me with it.
3: And

0: children and watermelon wine.
1: Old Dogs and Children and the Harper Valley PTA.
2: Old Dogs, Children and Watermelon Wine, if you don't mind giving it the full title. And the Harper Valley PTA.
1: You know what? I'm drawing a blank. I'm coming up with nothing right
2: Tom
1: now.
2: Tom T. Hall.
1: Who?
2: Tom T. Hall was born in Kentucky in 1936, passed away in 2021, but he wrote Jeannie C. Riley's hit, the Harper Valley PTA.
1: Oh, okay.
2: And his biggest hit was Old Dogs and Children.
1: Yeah. Old country music lost on me.
2: Yeah. What?
1: Yeah. Doesn't go back. It goes back as far as Randy Travis for me.
2: Sir Ian McClellan. Oh, gee.
1: Yeah.
2: Is 87 today. Oh. Of course, he played the Wizard Gandalf.
1: You shall not pass. And Magneto in X-Men.
2: Oh, yeah, that's right.
1: Yeah.
2: Frank Oz is 82 today. He's an English puppeteer and film director. Now, listen to this. He was the voice of the Muppets character Miss Piggy.
1: Yes, he was.
2: And Fozzie Bear, as well as Yoda in the Star Wars movies.
1: Yeah, and he did Snuffleupagus as well on Sesame Street.
2: He directed the 1986 film, the remake, Little Shop of Horrors as well. So.
1: Wow.
2: But when you think about it, Yoda and Fozzie Bear are kind of similar.
1: Yoda was a puppet and now they've reimagined him in CGI.
2: Oh, I know.
1: You can't find him as a puppet unless you've got the DVD.
2: Ruined it. Jackie Weaver is 79. Absolute classic and legendary Australian actress.
1: Yeah, and Silver Linings Playbook.
2: Fantastic work. And Michael Hutchins and I used to, if we spotted Jackie Weaver coming down the street where we lived, we would just invent a reason to go to the corner shop so we could follow her.
1: No way. Yeah, you guys are stalkers.
2: We just both just loved her. We just thought she was great. We go like, oh, yeah, I'll have 3 musk sticks. Thanks, mate.
1: And did you ever get to talking to her, either of you?
2: No, not, well, I didn't. Maybe Michael did when he became
1: a bigger star,
2: Andrew Clarke is 72, the man from Snowy River.
1: Whew.
2: You may remember him in that. The Sullivans he was in as well.
1: Wow.
2: How about this?
1: Who is that?
2: Pete Weller is 68 today.
1: Mm.
2: A Town Called Malice was one of the hits for The Jam.
1: There you go.
2: Yeah.
1: I liked that.
2: Mike Myers.
1: Oh, Shrek and Austin Powers. He's been in so much
2: stuff.
1: Absolutely.
2: Canadian actor, best known for playing Austin Powers, Dr. Evil and other characters.
1: He was the Cat in the Hat.
2: Movies. Yeah. He was Wayne in Wayne's World.
1: Oh, yeah.
2: Remember the back then?
1: Oh, yeah, the car scene where they're headbanging to Bohemian Rhapsody.
2: That's right. He's 63 today. Happy birthday. Jamie Kennedy, former Upper Darby, Pennsylvania resident, is 56 today.
1: Wow.
2: Remember the Jamie Kennedy Experience?
1: Was it a comedy?
2: It was a bit of a weird and wacky, wild kind of show.
1: It's very vague in my mind.
2: Okay, good. Let it rest there.
1: Let it rest?
2: Yeah. Cillian Murphy.
1: Oh, Killian. Love him.
2: Killian, yes.
1: Cillian. You're Cillian.
2: Come on, it's Cillian.
1: You're Cillian.
2: Oh, Jesus. Anyway, the Irish actor, Peaky Blinders was where he first came to attention, but then he was Oppenheimer, for which he won the Academy Award.
1: He was in Dunkirk with Harry Styles.
2: Yeah, and he's a great actor.
1: Yeah.
2: He really is.
1: He's very talented, he is.
2: Things that happened on your birthday. The fountain pen was patented.
1: Wow.
2: Midnight Cowboy premiered in New York in 1969. Mike Oldfield's debut album, Tubular Bells.
1: Oh, you love Tubular Bells.
2: I do. It was released in 1973.
1: Whoa.
2: Every major record company rejected it before it was picked up by Richard Branson for his new label, Virgin Records.
1: And that one got Virgin Records really big and made it
2: absolutely
1: a lot of money, yeah?
2: Yeah, absolutely. Graham Kennedy passed away on this day, 2005,
1: no good.
2: Yeah. And The Return of the Jedi premiered in US cinemas 1983.
1: That one had Yoda in it, I'm fairly sure.
2: Star Wars, directed by George Lucas, premiered in America in 1977.
1: Oh, the first one, A New Hope.
2: Yeah, there you go. So have a great day celebrating your birthday today. It's a Monday, but it's your day. It's your Monday. It's 10 to 6.
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0: 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Partly cloudy and 19 today.
1: Whew.
0: No showers. Well, tomorrow's going to be a different story.
1: 15 to 30 millimetres is what's forecast.
0: Okay, the secret sound. There it is. It's a brand newie.
1: It's worth $520, which is nothing to sneeze at. You could go bananas at the mall.
0: Yeah, it's brand new. Here we go again.
1: Get thinking.
0: Sounds bigger than it is. Anyway, there you go.
1: Don't give any hints. The last one only lasted 10 days.
0: I'm just saying.
1: Come on now, Holmesy.
0: I'm just saying. Anyway.
1: Shush.
0: Thanks to Wheelie Hopwood. Give us a call and you can have a go after the news and tea has that next.
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7: It's 8 degrees in Canberra. Partly cloudy conditions forecast today, going for a top of 19. From the Capital Radio Newsroom, good morning. I'm Tia Priest-Willamott. A peace deal between the US and Iran is not expected to be signed today, despite suggestions the parties are close to reaching an agreement. Iranian media claims the United States is obstructing some clauses of the potential agreement. Speaking from India, US Secretary of State Marco Rubio is confident discussions are heading in the right direction.
8: Progress has been made, significant progress, although not final progress has been made. The ultimate goal is that Iran can never have a nuclear weapon. Iran can never possess a nuclear weapon. The president has been clear about that. They will never possess a nuclear weapon, certainly not as long as Donald Trump is president of the United States.
7: Security agencies are expected to be the focus in the next block of hearings for the Royal Commission, launched in the wake of the Bondi Beach terror attack. Commissioner Virginia Bell will probe potential intelligence and security failings in the lead-up to the massacre, which claimed 15 lives. A separate parliamentary hearing will examine claims counter-terrorism police were already stretched about a year before the attack. The ACT government is preparing its next budget to be delivered in late June, targeting emergency infrastructure, community services and the arts. But Liberal MLA Ed Cox says the government doesn't have the money to pay for their promises.
9: They're out there this year again making announcements of all sorts of new things that they're going to be spending more on. The government is going to have to answer that question. Are they going to pay for those, all of those promises, with more debt? Or are they going to add taxes? Or are they actually cutting something to make it happen? Because the numbers, as they are in last year's budget and in the budget update, they don't stack up.
7: A report by the City Renewal Authority has found excessive alcohol consumption is causing a rise in antisocial behaviour in Civic. James Wybrow reports.
10: Over a 22-day period during December 2024 and January and February 2025, security guards contracted to walk around the city recorded 612 incidents that involved shouting, offensive language, drug use, vandalism and threats towards the public. The report found groups were harassing passers-by, vandalising property and threatening workers to the point where a contracted guard had to be taken off the project for their own safety, as reported by the Canberra Times. The report recommends the City Renewal Authority works with police and community services to reduce the use of alcohol and drugs to address underlying issues in the city centre. James Wybrow, Capital Radio News.
7: And residents of Tharwa have been left devastated after Australia Post announced they would not be issuing a new licence to the town's general store. Operating since before the ACT was formed, the post office will cease operations on Thursday and is set to be replaced with a community postal agent. The Canberra Times reports that an Australia Post is seeking expressions of interest to run a community postal agency and that closures are decisions made independently by Australia Post and its licensees. Upon closure, the closest post office for Tharwa residents will be a 20-minute drive away in Conda.
3: The latest finance report.
7: The Dow Jones is up 294 points this morning at 50,579. Gold is selling at $4,508 US dollars an ounce, and one Australian dollar is buying 71.48 US cents.
3: Sports update.
7: North Queensland down the Rabbitohs 30-18 to wrap up the Origin-shortened round of NRL action. Cowboys fans raised $50,000 for Jai Arrow after he revealed his battle with motor neuron disease. And Arsenal has been formally crowned Premier League champions. They beat Crystal Palace 2-1. And that's the latest from the Capital Radio newsroom.
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11: In Queanbeyan, we've got roadworks closing Monero Street both ways between Low Street and Atkinson Street. In Gungahlin, roadworks have closed Gundaroo Drive westbound west of Horse Park Drive. Changed traffic conditions in the city westbound on Barron Drive between Albert Street East and Albert Street West. And travelling from State Circle to Queanbeyan via Canberra Avenue, all clear at about 14 minutes. 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
2: 2CA's four-day forecast for Canberra.
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7: Partly cloudy today and a top of 19 degrees. Rain tomorrow and 16 degrees. A shower or two on Wednesday and 18 the top, then more showers, also 18 degrees expected for your Thursday. Right now it's 8 degrees in Throsby, it's 8 degrees in Deakin, and it's currently 8 degrees in Farrer.
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0: The classic breakfast. Take me off to LDK. I need some love, decency and kindness.
1: Oh, what? You're not getting enough here in the studio? I'm delightful.
0: Not getting any.
1: Well.
0: Please. Anyway, we digress.
1: We do, because...
0: It's time for the secret sound.
1: Hope you have your thinking cap on.
0: Here it is.
1: It's one Brand Spanker.
0: Yes, it's a new secret sound, and it's worth $520. So come on, roll over, get your phone, give us a call. The number is 6241 1053. See, it's easy.
1: It's nothing to sneeze at. $520. You could do a lot of things with that kind of money.
0: Yep.
1: Put it towards a holiday.
0: Yep. You could just go out and just go mad and spend it.
1: We've got a couple of long weekends coming up, so you could take yourself away for the weekend.
0: You could go to the Dubbo show and spend $520 on Dagwood Dogs.
1: You're going to have to wait until next year for that. I did have my fill of Dagwood Dogs this weekend.
0: So you've eaten all the Dagwood. There's no Dagwood Dogs for anyone else.
1: There was none left in Dubbo after I was done.
0: Right, okay.
1: But...
0: anyway.
1: Money up for grabs.
0: Love that sound. 6241 1053. Come on. No one's calling. Come on. Be brave. You know you want to.
1: Take the plunge.
0: This is Steely Dan at 2CA. 7 past 6.

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2: Far out.
3: It's 12 past 6. It'll remain a secret if no one calls.
2: You know times are getting tough when not even Perry the Garbologist is going to help us out of a sticky spot. Perry, we're calling on you right now.
3: He's a busy man,
2: I
3: Gemma.
2: Know.
3: Don't be pestering Perry.
2: I know he's at work.
3: $520 should be motivation enough. 6241 1053 is the number.
2: Can we hear it again, please? Because
3: yeah, sure.
2: It's new.
3: Here it is.
2: I know it's always tough when it's new, but
3: if you guess it, you get the money in your bank account today. There it is.
2: You walk away happy and you can go bananas at the shops or have a weekend away, whatever.
3: Yep.
2: So, what are you doing with yourself?
3: 6241 1053.
2: Up and at 'em. Out of bed.
3: Don't get angry.
2: No, Jenna. Well, I'm not mad. I'm just disappointed.
3: It's a Monday morning.
2: I hope everyone's
3: people
2: happy.
3: People are having a little sleep in. And it's not good for Gemma anyway, which means it'll eventually not be good for me. So
2: yes.
3: Please.
2: Perry, we're calling on you.
3: Please give us a call.
2: Hi, Perry.
3: Leave Perry alone.
2: Oh,
3: he's a busy man.
2: I'm calling him out.
3: What do you think, garbologists just lounge around all
2: well,
3: morning?
2: Well, no, I know he's in the truck doing
3: he's
2: hard
3: running,
2: yakka.
3: He's throwing garbage around and he's being busy and...
2: Barry, you don't throw garbage around, do you? I thought the truck picks it up with the claw.
3: Oh, well.
2: The claw.
3: I'm just harking back to the old days.
2: Okay, fine.
3: When they used to do that. But, he runs around. The bins don't organise themselves. You know, there's a lot of work involved. Anyway, it's very technical.
2: Yeah, I want to talk to Perry and see whether he's a thrower or a clawer.
3: Leave him alone. All right.
2: Where are you, Perry?
3: 13.

0: 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Holmesy and Gemma with you. What's the weather for Monday? Partly cloudy and 19.
1: Okay.
0: It's all good, thanks to Wheelie Hot Wood, where you can order online at wheeliehotwood.com.au. We got Elizabeth on the line from Warramunga. Hello, Elizabeth.
2: Good morning, Gemma.
1: Morning. Thank God for you, Elizabeth. You helped us out on a Monday. It's hard when it's just starting. Now, I want to ask you, because new research has revealed the first thing that Aussies do when they check into a hotel room. I'm not going to tell you yet, but what's the first thing you do?
2: Check in. Look, it's been so long since I've been in a hotel room, I can't remember. Probably take my shoes off.
1: Take your shoes off? Do you check the bed or anything?
2: No.
1: What do you do, Holmesy?
0: Check the bathroom.
1: Ah, what's in there? What are you looking for?
0: Just that it's clean.
1: Okay, well,
0: and there's products and stuff in there, and I can tell what sort of hotel it's going to be. I generally know anyway, but I always check the bathroom. It's just a habit.
1: I spent years cleaning hotel and motel rooms, and the first thing I do is check under the sheets for bed bugs. You would be surprised how many have them. So I would recommend
0: Do you have to pay extra for the bed bugs, or do they just come as a...
1: They come as an added bonus.
0: Right,
1: but apparently that none of those things are the first thing that Aussies do. Apparently on average, the first thing we do is check behind the curtains and under the beds and shut the wardrobe doors to make sure the killer's not there.
2: You're joking.
1: No, I'm not joking, Elizabeth.
2: Whoa.
1: Yeah.
0: Well, times have changed.
1: Do you check behind the curtains?
2: Never.
0: No.
1: Never?
0: No.
1: Well, apparently we do.
0: You'd be a little paranoid, wouldn't you?
1: Yeah, well, I also check for the mirror to make sure it's not a two-way. Because I've heard stories of people
0: really?
1: Having weird hotels and the owner has a two-way mirror.
0: Okay.
2: Oh, my God.
1: Yeah.
0: Okay, Elizabeth, I'm going to play you the brand new secret sound. Here it is. Whoa, another time. Okay, Elizabeth, what do you think the secret sound is?
2: Well, I heard someone who was a tradie last week say he thought it was a nail gun, but it sounds a bit like a staple gun that tradies use.
0: Ooh, staple gun.
1: Where have you heard a staple gun before, Elizabeth?
2: Oh, I've been on renovation sites.
1: Stapling.
0: Okay, let's have another listen with that in mind.
1: It does too.
0: It's wrong, though.
1: Yeah, but it was good shout, Elizabeth.
0: There are a lot of sounds in this world, and they're bound to be, you know, some that are similar. But that's not how we got that sound.
2: Oh, well, that man gave me an idea and it sounded like that.
0: Yeah, no, I remember that. It was Jay the Concreter.
1: Yeah.
0: Who was telling
1: us. Doesn't like Sparkies.
0: No.
2: On his way to Bungendore.
1: Yeah.
0: That's right. Good on you, Elizabeth. You're absolutely right. Thank you for helping us out this morning on this Monday morning. What are you doing for the rest of the day?
2: I'm not quite sure. Possibly working or maybe relaxing or going and doing the grocery shopping.
1: Oh, the possibilities are endless.
0: Yeah. Well, I do it today because tomorrow's going to be
1: rainy.
0: A lot of rain around. Just the forecast tomorrow is just rain.
2: Yeah.
0: So, they're pretty serious about that one. So I do get all that done today.
2: Okay, have a nice day.
1: You too, Elizabeth.
0: Thanks for having a go. We really appreciate it. We'll do it again after 8 this morning. It's 20 past 6.
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4: In the city, London Circuit is closed for works between Northbourne Avenue and Theatre Lane. Works in Hume affecting traffic inbound on Monero Highway at Lanyon Drive. Brighton seeing roadworks westbound on Alira Street between Mort Street and Northbourne Avenue. The Monero Highway is running well this morning between Hume and Hindmarsh Drive.

0: Simonston, all clear at 5 minutes. Parksway between the city and the Glenlock interchange along the lakefront, also a quick 3 minute run. 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
1: Morning.
0: Fight for your flashback, as you know, but this time next week we'll be kicking off your chance to see Eric Clapton in Chicago.
1: Yeah.
0: Chicago.
1: You want to get your name on the standby list for this one, the but home we, of the blues.
0: We had a look back at just a couple. He's been in many bands and played with many people.
1: Oh, yeah.
0: Obviously over the years, but Cream, he was in for a little while, which was a super group at the time, and so I chose this one.
2: In the sunshine of your love.
0: Ginger Baker, Jack Bruce, and Eric Clapton were Cream.
1: It's got an iconic riff, I'll give you that, but mine, I fear, is just way better. It was written about Patty Boyd. I went with Derek and the Dominoes, Layla.
0: Right. Strong. Thanks to Woden Valley Glass. You can still vote. You can vote right till 7:30 this morning.
1: Yeah.
0: So if you've got a preference, we'd like to know about it. Any comments you'd like to leave, that'd be nice too. We love reading those. And we'll have the winning song after 7:30 and play it for you.
1: I'm clawing my way back, tooth and nail. Yeah. I will bring it back.
0: Yeah, right. Good luck.
1: Oh.
0: Good luck.
1: It's not about luck, Holmesy.
0: Yeah, sure. Dubbo. For the weekend and the Dubbo show, and some insights from Gemma.
1: I went back to the mothership on the weekend, and I've got a lot of stories to tell.
0: So I reckon you spent nearly the whole weekend at the middle aisle of Aldi in Dubbo.
1: I was enjoying myself.
0: Yeah, right, okay. Tia has the latest news next.
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9: It's 8 degrees in Canberra. Partly cloudy conditions forecast today, going for a top of 19. From the Capital Radio Newsroom, good morning. I'm Tia Priest-Willamott. A peace deal between the US and Iran is not expected to be signed today, despite suggestions the parties are close to reaching an agreement. Iranian media claims the United States is obstructing some clauses of the potential agreement. Speaking from India, US Secretary of State Marco Rubio is confident discussions are heading in the right direction.
10: Progress has been made, significant progress, although not final progress has been made. The ultimate goal is that Iran can never have a nuclear weapon. Iran can never possess a nuclear weapon. The president has been clear about that. They will never possess a nuclear weapon, certainly not as long as Donald Trump is president of the United States.
9: Security agencies are expected to be the focus in the next block of hearings for the Royal Commission launched in the wake of the Bondi Beach terror attack. Commissioner Virginia Bell will probe potential intelligence and security failings in the lead up to the massacre, which claimed 15 lives. A separate parliamentary hearing will examine claims counter-terrorism police were already stretched about a year before the attack. The ACT government is preparing its next budget to be delivered in late June, targeting emergency infrastructure, community services and the arts. But Liberal MLA Ed Cox says the government doesn't have the money to pay for their promises.
11: They're out there this year again making announcements of all sorts of new things that they're going to be spending more on. The government is going to have to answer that question. Are they going to pay for those, all of those promises, with more debt? Or are they going to add taxes, or are they actually cutting something to make it happen? because the numbers are as they are in last year's budget and in the budget update, they don't stack up.
9: A report by the City Renewal Authority has found excessive alcohol consumption is causing a rise in antisocial behaviour in Civic. James Wybrow reports.
12: Over a 22-day period during December 2024 and January and February 2025, security guards contracted to walk around the city recorded 612 incidents that involved shouting, offensive language, drug use, vandalism and threats towards the public. The report found groups were harassing passers-by, vandalising property and threatening workers to the point where a contracted guard had to be taken off the project for their own safety, as reported by the Canberra Times. The report recommends the City Renewal Authority works with police and community services to reduce the use of alcohol and drugs to address underlying issues in the city centre. James Wybrow, Capital Radio News.
9: And residents of Tharwa have been left devastated after Australia Post announced they would not be issuing a new licence to the town's general store. Operating since before the ACT was formed, the post office will cease operations on Thursday and is set to be replaced with a community postal agent. The Canberra Times reports that an Australia Post is seeking expressions of interest to run a community postal agency and that closures are decisions made independently by Australia Post and its licensees. Upon closure, the closest post office for Tharwa residents will be a 20-minute drive away in Conda.
4: The latest finance report.
9: The Dow Jones is up 294 points this morning at 50,579. Gold is selling at $4,508 US dollars an ounce, and one Australian dollar is buying 71.48 US cents.
4: Sports update.
9: North Queensland down the Rabbitohs 30-18 to wrap up the Origin-shortened round of NRL action. Cowboys fans raised $50,000 for Jai Arrow after he revealed his battle with motor neuron disease. And Arsenal has been formally crowned Premier League champions. They beat Crystal Palace 2-1. And that's the latest from the Capital Radio newsroom.
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13: Morning, I'm Caitlin with the latest Canberra traffic. Change traffic conditions in the city on London Circuit at Northbourne Avenue. Also in the city, directions of traffic are affected on Northbourne Avenue between Alinga Street and Vernon Circle. In Hume, construction inbound on the Monero Highway at Lanyon Drive. Travelling this morning from Higgins to the Glenlock Interchange, all clear via William Hovell Drive at about 10 minutes. 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
9: Partly cloudy today and a top of 19 degrees. Rain tomorrow and 16 degrees. A shower or two on Wednesday and 18 the top, then more showers. Also 18 degrees expected for your Thursday. Right now it's 8 degrees in Throsby, it's 8 degrees in Deakin, and it's currently 8 degrees in Farrer.
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4: 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The classic
1: breakfast on 2CA. I went back to the mothership on the weekend. I was in Dubbo for the Dubbo show, but we did some family bonding time in the middle aisle of Aldi. Holmesy,
0: yeah.
1: I picked up...
0: And you took your poor unsuspecting boyfriend along?
1: Oh, yeah. Connor came and he loved it as well, but I fear I've inherited the gene from my dad of loving the middle aisle a little too much.
0: Okay, then.
1: I got something.
0: Yeah. What? Sorry?
1: I bought something. I'll tell you what I bought.
0: Oh, no. 24 to 7 now. Forever Classic 2CA. This is Anita Ward.

0: out of classic JCI, Billy Idol, and Got to Be a Love. It's 17 to 7. Sorry, I can tell by the look.
1: Yeah.
0: Thanks, Gemma.
1: Leave it to Billy.
0: Partly cloudy and 19 today. Showers for the next few days. That's the forecast anyway.
1: Well, it was
0: wait and see.
1: Pretty good weather in Dubbo over the weekend. Pretty mild, pretty brisk, and 100% chance of finding me and my family in the middle aisle of Aldi. So went up on Friday.
0: Yep.
1: We had a nice like hamburger night with the whole family that night. But on Saturday,
0: how many when the whole cult? Oh, sorry, family.
1: It's not a cult.
0: When the family get together, how many cult members? How many family members are there?
1: We're not trying to indoctrinate anyone. People are welcome to come to hamburger night, but it's not. You're not obliged. At least more than 10, but that wasn't the whole lot of us. There was a fair few at the show doing cattle and whatnot, and weekend. And so Saturday rolls around, and it's the best day of the year for my dad because he always looks forward to the ski sale at Aldi in the middle aisle.
0: It's big. It goes off.
1: And so he gets his singlet. He loves his Douglas Mawson balaclava and stuff like that. So we went there to get his beanies and stuff.
0: But he lives in Dubbo. Does it get that cold in Dubbo? No,
1: but he's a cold frog and he likes what he likes. So we head down there, and I didn't think I was going to buy anything, didn't think I needed anything. So went in there with an open mind. Connor went too. And so we had some family bonding time in the middle aisle trying to find the right things. And so while we were walking around checking it all out, and this is how I know I'm an adult now, because I got really excited about a heated clothes horse.
0: Winter in Canberra.
1: Well, it takes days for me to get a pair of jeans dry inside.
0: Same problem,
1: So heated clothes horse. I was umming and ahhing about it, and because my parents take long enough to work out what they want, I ummed and ahed.
0: Haven't you got a dryer in your...
1: No, I've just got the washing machine.
0: Neither have we,
1: I wish I had a dryer, but now I have a heated clothes horse.
0: All right.
1: Yeah.
0: Okay. Problem solved.
1: Highly recommend. Tested it out last night. It is great.
0: Mm-hmm.
1: I washed this shirt yesterday night.
0: Yep.
1: Here I am wearing it. It is dry. Dry as. Anyway, we went to the show, which was really nice. My auntie got nominated for the Golden Oldies cattle showing, which is like a funny ha-ha thing. She hates cows.
0: Couldn't stand them. But she breeds cattle, doesn't she?
1: Well, no. She lives on a farm. Her husband has them. He usually deals with them, and she just stays out of it. And so she was nominated. She couldn't tell if it was a joke at first. It wasn't a joke. And
0: what did she have to do?
1: Oh, well, she just had to lead the cow around the pen
0: How'd she go?
1: She got fourth. Yeah, not bad, right? Anyway, so then we headed around, had a look at a few things, and went to the show rides. Now, Connor didn't even know what the cha-cha was. Took him on that, loved it. And then we get to the techno jump, which is like the octopus ride. It has all the tentacles around. And it goes around and up and down. And so he was apprehensive about this, but he was a good sport. He bought a ticket, and we went on the ride. He closed his eyes, and he had his foot stuck to the floor. The entire time he had to close his eyes, go to his happy place. And so I was concerned for 30 seconds. And then I thought, well, I've paid my money. I'm going to have a lovely time. So I had my hands up in the air.
0: All right. You're one of those, aren't you? Right, okay.
1: Yeah, while he went to his happy place. He was not very happy after that. But then went and got a couple of Dagwood dogs. I had two.
0: Two Dagwood dogs.
1: Yeah, that's a world record for me.
0: This is amazing. When Gemma's walking around the building this morning and Caitlin and Tia are in the newsroom, first question they ask, how many Dagwood dogs did you have?
1: Girls, I had two.
0: It was phenomenal,
1: followed by a Mr. Whippy and a show bag. I was very happy. And then we came back yesterday.
0: So you had two Dagwood dogs. Did you bring home any of the crumbed...
1: No, I didn't bring back any Devon scallops.
0: Devon scallops, should've. They call them.
1: Love those. I do. I don't think they're that good.
0: Well, I think they are. Well, thanks for thinking of them.
1: Oh, I'm just sorry, Holmesy.
0: Stuffing your face with Dagwood dogs.
1: Oh, yeah, I cleaned out the show.
0: Terrifying your boyfriend with hanging out with the other cult members.
1: I mean, they love him, and they said, one of us, one of us.
0: See,
1: the ritual was happening.
0: That's the chant. That's how they get you. Connor, run away.
1: Holmesy, do you want to become one of
0: 12
1: us?
0: To one 7. Of us. Just no. Go away. Stop it.
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3: Morning, I'm Caitlin with the latest Canberra traffic. In Whitlam, William Hovell Drive is moving quite slowly eastbound, approaching Coulter Drive, with reports of a lane closure and a road hazard. Just be mindful if you're heading through there. In the city, London Circuit is closed for works between Northbourne Avenue and Theatre Lane. Braddon Singh roadworks westbound on Allura Street between Mort Street and Northbourne Avenue. Works in Hume affecting traffic inbound on Monero Highway at Lanyon Drive, also seeing a fair bit of fog there as well. Congested roads, overflowing schools and hospitals, zero immigration. Australia needs a new deal. Newdeal.au. 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If you see anything on the roads, call 1300 545 082.
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0: Yeah. 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Holmesy and Gemma with you. Yeah, it's Monday.
1: Oh, cheer up.
0: Partly cloudy and 19. Rain on the way for the rest of the week, so take your dog out for a walk today. Otherwise,
1: you're going to have not a very happy puppy at home.
0: Yeah, anyway.
1: Yeah.
0: 2 minutes to seven. Not this time, next week. I said that earlier. I was wrong.
1: Oh, is it? Oh, because we're away on Monday. It's a long weekend, isn't it?
0: It's a long weekend. So next Tuesday, you'll be listening for your cue to call to win a place on the standby list to fly to Chicago to see Eric Clapton in concert in Chicago.
1: Slow hand. He's
0: Return
1: got so many hits.
0: Airfares for two $5,000 spending money and two tickets to the show. Man. It's all thanks to Right Way Curtains and Blinds. Luxaflex, warm your home with their winter sale because it's on now. And as I said, not next Monday but next Tuesday. Your chance.
1: And if you win yourself the two tickets, I mean, I will happily come.
0: Yeah, righto. No,
1: as
0: sorry.
1: Well.
0: Sorry, you can't do that.
1: Oh, what?
0: Latest news is next.
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9: It's 8 degrees in Canberra, partly cloudy today, going for a top of 19. From the Capital Radio Newsroom, good morning. I'm Tia Priest-Willamott. A coalition of small businesses is rolling out a campaign against the government's proposed overhaul of the capital gains tax. The group has hired billboards at Canberra Airport to display stories of people who are unhappy with the changes. It comes as politicians are returning to Canberra for another sitting week. Joseph Dowd is behind the campaign and says the tax shake-up will hurt ambition.
10: There are so many implications a part of this budget, and all we can see is that it's hurting the ambition of hardworking Australians, and it's hurting them, it's basically stopping them from getting ahead.
9: Court records show the gunman who opened fire at a White House security checkpoint was already known to the United States Secret Service. The 21-year-old was killed in an exchange of fire with federal agents. Former FBI agent Scott Curtis has told Today it's now been revealed that the gunman had tried to enter the complex a year ago.
11: During that situation, he didn't have a firearm at all, so he was arrested and processed. He was supposed to follow up with a subsequent court appearance a few months later, failed to show for that, and so there was an active warrant against him during this incident here that we know about over the weekend.
9: In the lead up to next month's ACT budget, the Greens are calling on the government to increase funding for vital social services. Domestic violence, youth support and food relief services are some of the areas the Greens are urging the government to allocate more funding to. ACT Greens leader Joe Clay says these services deserve secure funding, respect for the work they do and the certainty needed to plan for the future. The ACT budget will be handed down in late June. A new foundation has been launched aimed at helping young Canberrans access sport by removing financial and logistical barriers. Imran Amjad created the Okasha Imran Foundation to honour his daughter, who was tragically killed in a motorcycle accident last year. Despite only being early in its rollout, the foundation has already helped young athletes travel to competitions they would otherwise not be able to attend. But Mr. Amjad says he wants to expand beyond the Canberra region.
12: We would at some point expand to national and see if
5: one day our foundation can support an athlete who can represent Australia on the international stage.
9: And the Australian magpie has claimed the top spot in the 2025 Aussie bird count. The black and white bird was the most commonly observed species in the week-long citizen science project. More than 64,000 Aussies took part in the event.
3: The latest finance report.
9: The Dow Jones is up 294 points this morning at 50,579. Gold is selling at $4,508 an ounce, and one Australian dollar is buying 71.46 US cents.
3: Sports update.
9: Brisbane have slipped to eighth on the AFL ladder after a shock 78-point loss to GWS. The Giants kicked a record 14 goals in the third quarter to build an unassailable lead. Lions coach Chris Fagan left to pick up the pieces.
7: It was a tight game until halftime. Sort of both teams had their moments. I certainly didn't see it coming at halftime. And when it did, nothing we tried worked.
9: The Reds have locked in their Super Rugby finals berth with a round to play after Saturday's 33-31 win over Moana Pacifica. At the French Open, Aussie Ilya Tomjanovic has bowed out first round at Roland Garros, while James Duckworth is through to the second round after his opponent medically retired. And Tottenham have avoided Premier League relegation after a 1-0 win over Everton. And that's the latest from the Capital Radio newsroom.
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8: Morning, I'm Caitlin with the latest Canberra traffic. In Whitlam, William Hobble Drive is moving very slowly eastbound approaching Coulter Drive with reports of a lane closure and a road hazard. Just be mindful if you're heading through there. Travelling from Eagle Hawk to Collector this morning northbound via Federal Highway, all clear at about 25 minutes. In Queanbeyan, Monero Street is closed both ways for works between Low Street and Atkinson Street. Gungahlin Gundaroo Drive is closed westbound west of Horse Park Drive for roadworks. Traffic impacts are continuing in May on Commonwealth Avenue for light rail stage 2A. 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If you see anything on the roads, call 1300 545 082.
2: 2CA's four-day forecast for Canberra.
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9: Partly cloudy today and a top of 19 degrees. Rain tomorrow and 16 degrees. A shower or two on Wednesday and 18 the top, then more showers. Also 18 degrees expected for your Thursday. 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
4: Oh, what am I ready for? No, don't. Oh, God.
3: Hey, that'll wake you up on a Monday morning.
4: I'm up now.
3: Nothing like a quick whip around some news stories and get in, get out.
4: Well,
3: and Aussie some beauties this morning too.
4: Yeah, an Aussie fan favourite chip is getting a rework, and this is the kind of stuff that medieval villagers would burn down a windmill for.
3: Yeah, right.
4: I'll tell you about it.
3: And Katie Price.
4: Her boyfriend's missing. Well, husband now.
3: Oh, right. Yeah, well, I just like the two neurons that cross-reference in Katie's head. I doubt that that's actually happening,
4: you know,
3: to tell you the truth.
4: They got married after a week of knowing each other.
3: It's a symptom of our modern times, Gemma.

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1: There it is.
0: Yes, it's foggy.
1: Get your lights on.
0: Holy moly. Yeah, please put your lights on.
1: Be seen.
0: And just slow down a little and take it easy while this fog's hanging around, partly cloudy, and 19 the forecast for today.
1: Oh, God.
0: There you go.
1: Far out.
0: Right, a quick whip around some stories. You go first.
1: Yeah, well, I did say that a fan favourite...
0: Sorry, just couldn't help that one.
1: A fan favourite chip, the Cheezel, is getting a rework, and in my opinion, it's an affront against God and nature because Cheezels are coming out with salt and vinegar flavour.
0: Controversial,
1: right?
0: Yeah, it is.
1: They're going to be landing on the shelves June 3rd, so we can't find out until then.
0: Are they going to be like cheesy salt and vinegar or just...
1: Well, apparently not. I mean, they're expanding beyond their traditional cheese roots, and I just think to myself...
0: Well, they went chicken for a while. Well, you can get your chicken ones. Chicken
1: had pizza. They had sweet chili at one point.
0: That's stupid.
1: Yeah, if it ain't broke, don't fix it, is what I'm saying. Yeah. Oh, anyway. Come on.
0: Hey, Katy Price.
1: Yeah.
0: Do you know, there aren't two neurons that cross-reference in Katie's case, unfortunately, and she looks bizarre. I don't know how that is considered to be an improvement.
1: A whole lot of plastic surgery.
0: I mean, and
1: the,

0: married to a guy that you only met a week ago.
1: Or having plastic surgery every second day of the week, yeah, and then marrying a guy you've only met. And anyway, the husband has disappeared, apparently.
0: Yeah, last time she heard from him, he was in the back of a van with his hands tied.
1: Right, well, here's the good news. He's reappeared.
0: Oh, great.
1: He reappeared. Apparently, everyone thought he was either kidnapped, Katie thought he was kidnapped, or he'd been arrested, or dark forces in Dubai had whisked him away in the middle of the night. He's a con man, this guy, right?
0: Yeah, she said she wasn't worried about him being kidnapped, which is weird.
1: Someone who's been, a woman who's been investigating him as a con man,
0: yeah,
1: has found him. He's in a rundown villa in Dubai.
0: Great.
1: And hasn't been snatched or taken anywhere. Anyway, he's appeared on social media after 8 days following a mystery woman named Marisol.
0: Here we go.
1: And
0: yeah,
1: Katie's onto this and she's furious.
0: Oh, you would be. You would be livid.
1: Bits of her are furious. The other bits are like plastic. They don't react.
0: Are they getting a divorce? Are they going to be reunited?
1: She's been alerted that he's following this Marisol woman who previously was on an online matchmaking service for millionaires.
0: Oh,
1: and he's hooked up anyway.
0: When's the divorce coming?
1: I don't know, but details will follow it. And
0: Tucker. Where is he coming? Oh. For the heavens. Oh,
1: sorry,
0: my God.
1: The whip man got out of control.
0: Anyway, speaking of divorce, maths contestant. Do you remember Tyson? He wanted a submissive wife? Well, he's backtracked on that claim because he went on 60 Minutes and he said he misspoke. He used the wrong word. And he says he's looking for his very own traditional woman. There's this craze going around that's all about, it's called trad wife. And so it's basically where it's used to describe women who want to stay home and take care of the feminine roles around the house, like the cooking, the cleaning and the whatever else, while the man makes the money. So he's saying, no, I don't want a dog on a leash. I don't want a submissive woman. But he wants someone to cook and clean. It's basically sound like he's asking for a mum.
1: Submissive woman.
0: No.
1: Oh, no.
0: No, just go back to your mum's house, Tyson. Jeez.
1: Yeah, that's bad, Tyson.
0: Yeah, go do your own washing.
1: Stupid.
0: Had enough of him.
1: Now, moving right along to something even more explosive than that whole idea.
0: Yeah.
1: In America, in California, 40,000 residents have been ordered to leave.
0: Why?
1: Their homes, because buried underneath the ground is a huge container, 26,000 litres of a thing called methyl methacrylate.
0: Okay, what does it do?
1: It's just bad and it's extremely flammable.
0: Ooh.
1: They use it in making plastics.
0: Okay, like plastic bags and whatever.
1: Yeah, it's bad. Yeah. And it started heating up.
0: Why?
1: They've been monitoring it and it's gone from 77 to 90 degrees.
0: Can they turn it off?
1: No, they're spraying it with water trying to cool it down, but 40,000 people have been moved away from the extreme damage part of the site.
0: No.
1: And just discovered there's another 56,000 litre tank not too far away that if one goes, the other one could go.
0: Why would you do that? I know. Ooh, what a place to put it.
1: Doing at the moment is trying to stop it because it's leaking, trying to stop that getting into water supplies, and it's a really, really dangerous situation.
0: This is really bad. By the sounds of it.
1: Absolutely. God. 20 past 7.
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3: Morning, I'm Caitlin with the latest Canberra traffic. In Gungahl and Gundaroo Drive remains closed westbound for works west of Horse Park Drive. Change traffic conditions in the city westbound on Barron Drive between Albert Street East and Albert Street West. In Brisbane Grove over near Goulburn, a crash affecting traffic both ways on Braidwood Road at Brisbane Grove Road. In Hume Roadworks inbound on Monero Highway at Lunyon Drive. 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
1: Our next superstar, Slow Hand.
0: Superstar experience. Sorry, a celebrity superstar. This guy is both of them. Eric Clapton in Chicago. You and your best friend could be there.
1: It will be phenomenal. Not like seeing Mary J. Blige in concert. Have you seen the footage circulating?
0: Oh, yeah,
1: She's just slumped on a throne.
0: It looks very lackadaisical.
1: She doesn't look like she wants to be there.
0: Sure, Eric Clapton and his band won't be.
1: Oh, yeah.
0: And a mate of mine who lives in Chicago said the weather's just warming up nicely, so the quicker you can get there, the better. So from next Tuesday, the 2nd of June, you'll be listening for your cue to call to get yourself on the shortlist to return airfares to Chicago, $5,000 to fritter away while you're there, and two tickets to see Eric Clapton and a great band, I'm sure.
1: I also come as a bonus in your suitcase.
0: Okay, no.
1: No?
0: We have chosen Eric Clapton songs for Fight For Your Flashback.
1: We have.
0: Two bands that he was with, Cream.
2: In the sunshine of your love.
0: So they were a super band at the time. They were in
1: one of those. Yeah, but I went toe-to-toe with you with Derek and the Dominoes, Layla.
0: Okay. Who will win? Stick around to find out. Also, stick around if you want the latest news, because Tia has that next.
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8: It's 8 degrees in Canberra, partly cloudy today, going for a top of 19. From the Capital Radio Newsroom, good morning. I'm Tia Priest-Willamott. A coalition of small businesses is rolling out a campaign against the government's proposed overhaul of the capital gains tax. The group has hired billboards at Canberra Airport to display stories of people who are unhappy with the changes. It comes as politicians are returning to Canberra for another sitting week. Joseph Dowd is behind the campaign and says the tax shake-up will hurt ambition.
9: There are so many implications a part of this budget, and all we can see is that it's hurting the ambition of hardworking Australians, and it's hurting them, it's basically stopping them from getting ahead.
8: Court records show the gunman who opened fire at a White House security checkpoint was already known to the United States Secret Service. The 21-year-old was killed in an exchange of fire with federal agents. Former FBI agent Scott Curtis has told Today it's now been revealed that the gunman had tried to enter the complex a year ago.
10: During that situation, he didn't have a firearm at all, so he was arrested and processed. He was supposed to follow up with a subsequent court appearance a few months later, failed to show for that, and so there was an active warrant against him during this incident here that we know about over the weekend.
8: In the lead up to next month's ACT budget, the Greens are calling on the government to increase funding for vital social services. Domestic violence, youth support and food relief services are some of the areas the Greens are urging the government to allocate more funding to. ACT Greens leader Joe Clay says these services deserve secure funding, respect for the work they do and the certainty needed to plan for the future. The ACT budget will be handed down in late June. A new foundation has been launched aimed at helping young Canberrans access sport by removing financial and logistical barriers. Imran Amjad created the Okasha Imran Foundation to honour his daughter, who was tragically killed in a motorcycle accident last year. Despite only being early in its rollout, the foundation has already helped young athletes travel to competitions they would otherwise not be able to attend. But Mr. Amjad says he wants to expand beyond the Canberra region.
11: We would at some point expand to national and see if one day our foundation can support an athlete who can represent Australia on the international stage.
8: And the Australian magpie has claimed the top spot in the 2025 Aussie bird count. The black and white bird was the most commonly observed species in the week-long citizen science project. More than 64,000 Aussies took part in the event.
4: The latest finance report.
8: The Dow Jones is up 294 points this morning at 50,579. Gold is selling at $4,508 an ounce, and one Australian dollar is buying 71.46 US cents.
4: Sports update.
8: Brisbane have slipped to eighth on the AFL ladder after a shock 78-point loss to GWS. The Giants kicked a record 14 goals in the third quarter to build an unassailable lead. Lions coach Chris Fagan left to pick up the pieces.
12: It was a tight game until halftime. Sort of both teams had their moments. I certainly didn't see it coming at halftime. And when it did, nothing we tried worked.
8: The Reds have locked in their Super Rugby finals berth with a round to play after Saturday's 33-31 win over Moana Pacifica. At the French Open, Aussie Ila Tomjanovic has bowed out first round at Roland Garros, while James Duckworth is through to the second round after his opponent medically retired. And Tottenham have avoided Premier League relegation after a 1-0 win over Everton. And that's the latest from the Capital Radio newsroom.
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13: In Whitlam, William Hovell Drive is moving very slowly, eastbound approaching Coulter Drive, with the reports of a lane closure and a road hazard. Just be mindful if you're heading through there. In Acton, Parksway moving slowly eastbound past Edinburgh Avenue. Construction in Hume inbound on Monero Highway at Lanyon Drive. Northbourne Avenue is closed for roadworks in the city between Alinga Street and Vernon Circle. London Circuit is also closed for works between Northbourne Avenue and Theatre Lane. 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If you see anything on the roads, call 1300 545 082.
3: 2CA's four-day forecast for Canberra.
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8: Partly cloudy today and a top of 19 degrees. Rain tomorrow and 16 degrees. A shower or two on Wednesday and 18 the top, then more showers, also 18 degrees expected for your Thursday. 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
0: The classic breakfast on 2CA. Yeah, rightio. Thanks to Woden Valley Glass. The result of this week's Fight for Your Flashback, the Eric Clapton Challenge.
1: Who will it be, Eric Clapton or Eric Clapton?
0: Well,
1: no, kidding. Derek and the Dominoes or Cream?
0: Or Derek and the Dominoes.
1: We'll find out.
0: You will after Robert Palmer and UB40, which is coming up after the cars at Forever Classic 2CA.

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1: Well, the rumbling's been done, basically, and thank you to everybody who voted for this week's Fight for Your Flashback. 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
2: We read every single comment. Thank you for heading to Facebook.
1: The contestants were, these are bands that Eric Clapton featured in. Mm-hmm. Firstly, Cream. I went with this one.
3: In the sunshine of your love.
1: Ooh, and it's then fine. Derek and the Dominoes with the classic Layla. Gemma's choice.
2: It's pretty solid, and I thought it would be really tough, and it turned out it was in the voting.
1: A few of the comments were, thanks, guys, you don't make this easy. So
2: yeah.
1: There's quite a few of those.
2: Well, we're trying not to make it easy.
1: Well, and we're just going for the what we think are the best songs.
2: And look, I've been trying to claw my way back tooth and nail, and I'm fighting bravely, to be honest. It's an uphill battle, Holmesy.
1: Sorry. Yeah, whatever.
2: Come on!
1: I'm just quietly sitting here thinking, well, how pathetic.
2: You're kicking back and relaxing while I am just racking my brain as to what song I will choose.
1: Well,
2: how about
1: this? It's not about us. It's about the music.
2: It is.
1: And you just keep choosing the wrong ones.
2: Well, look, losing builds humility, so I'm basically a monk now.
1: Yeah, right. No, you're really full of it.
2: Namaste.
1: And the humility.
2: There can only be one winner, though.
1: So, and that's me.
2: Oh.
1: So that puts me five.
2: No, I don't need to know.
1: Five. Count them, Gemma. The fingers on my hand. Five in the lead. I'm just going to give up now.
2: I'm going back to the monastery.
1: I'm just going to pick whatever stupid songs come to mind because I cannot be beaten.
2: Well,
1: sister.
2: I didn't think Bucks Fizz would win the other week, and look where we are.
1: If I can win with Bucks Fizz, I can win anything.
2: No.
1: But anyway, seriously, thank you to everybody who voted, and here it is, the winning song this week. And don't forget, from Tuesday week, the 2nd of June, we'll give you a chance to see Eric Clapton live in Chicago. This is Cream, Sunshine of Your Love.

0: Yeah, it was
1: Forever
0: fun.
1: Classic 2CA Cream with Eric Clapton, Ginger Baker.
0: Who else?
1: What was the bass player's name?
0: Nobody knows.
1: I do. I'll have to Google it. I've forgotten
0: Far
1: it now.
0: Out.
1: But Ginger Baker was on drums. And if you listen to the drum track on that, it's pretty amazing what he's actually playing there. They were like the first super group.
0: Yeah. I would say the Beatles, maybe.
1: Well, no, but this is like of the era.
0: Okay.
1: They were the first super group.
0: But Cream are keeping me comfortably in the underdog position. I am winning at the other end, building character while I do it.
1: Well, that's great. That's good.
0: Yeah.
1: That's good that you
0: know. Not saying it was rigged, but I will be speaking to the authorities.
1: Good on you. Good on you. Jack Bruce was the bass player in that band.
0: You had to Google
1: the three of them. No, I Googled it, but all that came up was cream recipes.
0: How cream to soda, whip cream.
1: Cream frosting.
0: No.
1: It's useless, that Google thing. Anyway, 12 to 8 now. There will be another Fight for Your Flashback at the end of this week. Friday morning we'll tell you what the songs are. Thanks to Woden Valley Glass. And where they treat their customers just like family.
0: Yeah. How good.
1: 12 to 8 now.
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3: Morning, I'm Lisa Kowalski with the latest Canberra traffic. In Whitlam, William Hobble Drive, looking to speed eastbound approaching Coppins Crossing Road. Crestwood, Canberra Avenue slowing northbound past Gilmore Road. And in Gungahlin, we have roadworks westbound on Gundaroo Drive just after Horse Park Drive. Use Anthony Rolfe Avenue as a detour instead. Federal Highway moving well this morning. Eagle Hawk to Collector northbound, 26 minutes. 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If you see anything on the roads, call 1300 545 082.
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0: have a classy TCA, the Rolling Stones, and Jumping Jack Flash, whoever that chap was. It's 8:02. Homesy and Gemma with you. At last, a good-looking morning.
1: I know.
0: Partly cloudy today and 19. No clouds around at the moment.
1: Make the most of it, though, because tomorrow is going to be wet.
0: Just rain and 16 is the forecast for tomorrow.
1: 15 to 30 millimetres has been forecast.
0: Yeah, and, well, it says showers right through to Saturday.
1: Great.
0: But, you know, it's early.
1: You never know.
0: Early days. Early days. Don't be alarming any little puppies just at the moment. Wait and see.
1: But I know my heated clothes rack will be getting a workout this week.
0: Yeah.
1: I'm so excited about this.
0: Yeah, good.
1: This is how I know I'm an adult. When I get excited about a clothes horse.
0: Yeah. Let's see if that made the latest news because
1: it should.
0: Tia has, well, Tia has that next.
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10: It's 6 degrees in Canberra, partly cloudy today and a top of 19. From the Capital Radio Newsroom, good morning. I'm Tia Priest-Willamott. Teal independents are understood to be in talks to form a new political party to combat the rise of One Nation in Australia. The Herald reports senior Liberals have been approached about the potential of a new centrist party since last year. Several sources familiar with the plan say the new outfit could be announced within weeks. Liberal MP Tim Wilson has said he doesn't believe it is a serious proposal.
11: I don't think there's any chance of that because I think no one actually takes this party seriously. It's about them achieving their own survival, not the good of the nation.
10: Preparations are underway for the ACT government to deliver its upcoming budget, set to be handed down in late June. Despite a report by economist Saul Eslake revealing the dire situation of the territory's finances, ACT Treasurer Chris Steele says it's too late to fully integrate into the budget. However, Liberal MLA for Murrumbidgee Ed Cox says the government had plenty of time to review the interim report.
12: Saul's interim report was released specifically so that he could take steps this budget, not put it and kick it down the road. And there is nothing in this final report that's not in, to some extent, in the interim report.
10: A new report has found schools need to take urgent action to combat the effect of artificial intelligence. The Learning First study calls for primary and secondary schools to redesign assessments to combat AI. Dr. Ben Jensen says educators back up the data.
13: Students are not using AI as a general support, but are using it to supplant their learning. What the research says is cognitive outsourcing, where students can put commands into AI, such as please write my essay, to produce what is looks like a lovely piece of work.
10: A not-for-profit rowing group is hoping to build an amphitheatre on Black Mountain Peninsula in time for an October event. James Wybrow has the story.
14: Region Media reports the Red Shed has submitted a works approval application to construct a foreshore rowing arena on the shores of Lake Burley Griffin in time for the second Golden Oar Regatta. The event features elite international and Australian rowers across three action-packed days at Black Mountain Peninsula and has been modelled on some of the world's most iconic rowing festivals. The proposed works will cost about $1 million and include the construction of terrace seating for a few hundred spectators, construction of a beach for coastal rowing events, and electrical work to provide power for lighting and sound systems. James Wybrow, Capital Radio News.
10: And Tharwa residents have expressed their dissatisfaction at a decision by Australia Post to shut the township's post office. The Canberra Times reports an Australia Post spokesperson announced that closures are decisions made independently by Australia Post and its licensees. The current post office closes on Thursday, making the closest post office Lanyon Marketplace, a 20-minute drive away for Tharwa residents.
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10: Checking petrol prices. Unleaded is $1.87 at the Ampol in Kayleen. It's $1.83 at the 7-Eleven in Braddon. And it's $1.83 at the Ready Express in Phillip.
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10: The Dow Jones is up 294 points this morning at 50,579. Gold is selling at $4,508 an ounce, and one Australian dollar is buying 71.53 US cents.
3: Sports update.
10: The injury list has caught up with South Sydney going down to the Cowboys 30-18 in Townsville, and Tottenham has survived on the final day of the English Premier League season, avoiding relegation by the skin of its teeth. And that's the latest from the Capital Radio Newsroom.
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15: Morning, I'm Caitlin with the latest Canberra traffic. In Whitlam, William Hovell Drive is at a crawl eastbound approaching Coppins Crossing Road. Turner Barry Drive is quite patchy both ways. In Acton Parksway, moving slowly eastbound past Edinburgh Avenue. Travelling from Queanbeyan to Bungendore via Kings Highway, all clear at about 26 minutes. Gungahlin Horse Park Drive is moving very slowly southbound from Mapleton Avenue back to Gundaroo Drive, with Gundaroo Drive closed for roadworks. Abolish net zero. Save up to $1.9 trillion. 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If you see anything on the roads, call 1300 545 082.
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10: Partly cloudy today and a top of 19 degrees. Rain tomorrow and 16 degrees. A shower or two on Wednesday and 18 the top, then more showers, also 18 degrees expected for your Thursday. Right now it's 6 degrees in McKellar, 6 degrees in Barton, and it's currently 6 degrees in Gilmore.
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1: Yeah.
0: Well, you winter. Can
1: put the $520 we've got up this morning into the wood.
0: Just by telling us what this is. There you go.
1: Easy.
0: There you go. There you go. That's it.
1: You were generous.
0: I know. Morning.
1: Three
0: well,
1: times.
0: Well, it's a new sound, so yeah. I want to get it bedded in people's brains. $520 in your bank account by the end of play today, if you can guess it.
1: Get the ball rolling, not just for us, but for yourself for the week.
0: Absolutely. 6241 1053, if you can tell us what that is.
1: Whoa. $520 is nothing to sneeze
0: no,
1: at.
0: You absolutely
1: could,
0: not.
1: There's a
0: no.
1: long weekend coming up. You could have a little getaway.
0: Give us a call, 6241 1053. It's 7 past 8. Monday morning with Holmesy and Gemma and Status Quo.

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2: 11 past 8. We've got Vicky on the line from Dunlop doing the school run. Good morning, Vicky.
3: Morning. How are we all?
4: Good, Vicky.
3: Hi, Jem.
4: You're doing the Lord's work doing the school run. Goodness me.
3: I work. And how old are those kids?
2: How old are those kids you're driving around there?
3: I'm not driving around any kids. I'm going to drive the kids.
4: Oh, of course, Vicky, you're a teacher.
3: Their work.
2: Sorry.
4: I see.
3: Now, I was going to say, Jem, I know you like asking questions. I'm not taking over.
4: No.
3: The other day when you guys were talking about the signage around, that's how much it costs to put signs up around Canberra.
4: Oh, yeah.
3: And that stuff you're talking about. Well, I try to get on then to say, you know, this government does not put up signs for warning for, like, kangaroos, wombats or anything like that. They don't have animal ones up anywhere because they reckon it doesn't work. Then you get an NRMA report just recently saying that, was it William Hovell Drive, there was a couple of other roads where these accidents happen. Mm-hmm. And so if they had the signs up, it would help having these accidents with the animals.
4: Yeah, to make people aware.
2: Yeah, but then we've got to go and teach kangaroos to read and wombats. Is it really worth it at the end of the day?
3: I just have to say that.
4: Well,
3: I know they don't put the signs up.
4: I know they're working on wombat literacy right now. I'm not sure how it's going at school.
2: Yeah,
4: I mean, Vicky,
2: learners.
4: Are you teaching them?
3: Wombats? Yeah, well, I've got at my school. Grow grass for the wombat.
2: Good on you.
3: So if they need the ones that are in care need some grass, so I can get it. I can get it from here, and I get the kids to collect all their drink bottles, so I can get the 10 cents for them.
4: That's genius, Vicky.
3: Donate it to the wombats.
4: There you go. Well, I don't think Vicky's dealing with wombats today. I think she's dealing with rat bags.
2: Okay. let's have a listen to the secret sound, Vicky. Here we go.
3: Yeah.
4: It's tough.
2: Okay, Vicky, for $520, what is the secret sound?
3: Someone doing a tap dance.
4: Oh. Put my shoes on.
2: What are you doing?
3: I thought Jim would have some shoes like that.
4: Yeah,
2: right.
4: You never know what I've got in my bag of tricks.
2: Yeah, what have you got in your bag? What is it? What is the guess? Sorry.
4: It's like a Mary Poppins bag. Vicky said tap shoes.
2: Yeah, right. Yeah. Okay.
3: Someone's tap dance.
2: Oh, gee, they sound like really big tap shoes.
4: Yeah.
2: Like, you know.
3: Yeah.
2: No, sorry, Vicky. But look, that's one guess out of the way. You've got clear air until we hear from you again. And you're welcome any time to have a guess, Vicky.
3: Thank you. Okay. Have a good day, guys.
4: You too, Vicky.
2: And we'll do it again tomorrow. $540 up for grabs tomorrow. So just relax. 14 past 8.

0: 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Hey, you there. Frankie Goes to Hollywood. And relax, it's 18 past 8. Holmesy and Gemma with you. Partly cloudy and 19 today. It's a good-looking morning in Canberra.
1: There's an article here in the Canberra Times, Holmesy, saying that fewer Canberrans are feeling safe in public places, especially at night.
0: Yeah, I know. And it's been in our news this morning too. Yeah. But the thing that gets me about this was a study done in December 24 to February 25.
1: Yeah, and so it's only just come out.
0: It's a year and a half old.
1: Yeah.
0: Right, so they sent all these security guards into the city, walk around with your notes and your pads and take note of what you see.
1: Right.
0: And a year and a half later, we get this result.
1: I don't know why it takes so long, but
0: yeah. Scary in the city.
1: I wouldn't feel safe walking alone in the city at night, but if I'm with a group of people, like a decent group of people, I wouldn't be too worried. But alone, absolutely not. Not going there.
0: No, but it's like it's taken a year and a half to tell us what we already know.
1: Yeah.
0: But from the Department of State and the bleeding obvious, get in there and sort it out.
1: It's silly, but we all know crime is kind of always going to be a thing. We can't live in a utopia. There's always going to be a couple bad eggs. But do you feel safe? Would you say if you were walking around at night alone?
0: No, because I probably tell people that.
1: Oh, are you the danger?
0: You should stop. Stop doing that.
1: You're not the danger, Holmesy.
0: I wouldn't last for long.
1: No, you would not last for long. But I think if you're with a group, it's okay. But no, I wouldn't try it at night alone.
0: So if you want to go to the city in December 1924 or February 1925, you better be careful.
1: Come
0: on. No, you get your time machine out of there real quick because apparently it's not great. 20 past 8.
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3: Morning, I'm Caitlin with the latest Canberra traffic. Ngungahlin Halls Park Drive is seeing extensive southbound delays from Mapleton Avenue back to Mulligan's Flat Road. Whitlam William Hovell Drive at a crawl eastbound approaching Coppins Crossing Road. O'Connor Ngungahlin Drive moving slowly southbound towards Belconnen Way. In Hume Monero Highway is moving slowly northbound through the roadworks approaching Lanyon Drive, with Lanyon Drive seeing bumper to bumper traffic trying to access Monero Highway. In Acton Parks Way moving slowly eastbound past Edinburgh Avenue. 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

0: says here with Kiss. I want to rock and roll all night. Holmesy and Gemma with you. Partly cloudy, 19 today, 16 and wet tomorrow. But let's live for today.
1: Oh, yeah.
0: 29 past 8 and good morning to everybody except the guy at the, at the Cook Oval yesterday while there were at least six people and at least eight,
1: dogs
0: nine dogs
1: running
0: walking around.
1: Yeah.
0: It was out hitting golf balls.
1: Oh, go to the driving
0: like
1: range, bud.
0: From one side of the oval to the other, not chipping, like full shots. I mean, I understand the addiction of golf. I too suffer, but I don't go hitting golf balls where people are walking around with their dogs.
1: You hit someone in the head and that's a one-way trip to the hospital.
0: See you later. Driving ranges are there for that purpose. I said to him, mate, people don't walk their dogs on a driving range.
1: No.
0: Nothing. No response. Good. Just an idiot.
1: That's not thinking.
0: Tia has the latest news next. I feel better.
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7: It's 6 degrees in Canberra, partly cloudy today and a top of 19. From the Capital Radio Newsroom, good morning. I'm Tia Priest-Willamott. Teal independents are understood to be in talks to form a new political party to combat the rise of One Nation in Australia. The Herald reports senior Liberals have been approached about the potential of a new centrist party since last year. Several sources familiar with the plan say the new outfit could be announced within weeks. Liberal MP Tim Wilson has said he doesn't believe it is a serious proposal.
8: I don't think there's any chance of that because I think no one actually takes this party seriously. It's about them achieving their own survival, not the good of the nation.
7: Preparations are underway for the ACT government to deliver its upcoming budget, set to be handed down in late June. Despite a report by economist Saul Eslake revealing the dire situation of the territory's finances, ACT Treasurer Chris Steele says it's too late to fully integrate into the budget. However, Liberal MLA for Murrumbidgee Ed Cox says the government had plenty of time to review the interim report.
9: Saul's interim report was released specifically so that he could take steps this budget, not put it and kick it down the road. And there is nothing in this final report that's not in, to some extent, in the interim report.
7: A new report has found schools need to take urgent action to combat the effect of artificial intelligence. The Learning First study calls for primary and secondary schools to redesign assessments to combat AI. Dr. Ben Jensen says educators back up the data.
10: Students are not using AI as a general support, but are using it to supplant their learning. What the research says is cognitive outsourcing, where students can put commands into AI, such as please write my essay, to produce what is looks like a lovely piece of work.
7: A not-for-profit rowing group is hoping to build an amphitheatre on Black Mountain Peninsula in time for an October event. James Wybrow has the story.
11: Region Media reports the Red Shed has submitted a works approval application to construct a foreshore rowing arena on the shores of Lake Burley Griffin in time for the second Golden Oar Regatta. The event features elite international and Australian rowers across three action-packed days at Black Mountain Peninsula and has been modelled on some of the world's most iconic rowing festivals. The proposed works will cost about $1 million and include the construction of terrace seating for a few hundred spectators, construction of a beach for coastal rowing events, and electrical work to provide power for lighting and sound systems. James Wybrow, Capital Radio News.
7: And Tharwa residents have expressed their dissatisfaction at a decision by Australia Post to shut the township's post office. The Canberra Times reports an Australia Post spokesperson announced that closures are decisions made independently by Australia Post and its licensees. The current post office closes on Thursday, making the closest post office Lanyon Marketplace, a 20-minute drive away for Tharwa residents.
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7: Checking petrol prices. Unleaded is $1.87 at the Ampol in Baleen. It's $1.83 at the 7-Eleven in Braddon. And it's $1.83 at the Ready Express in Phillip.
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7: The Dow Jones is up 294 points this morning at 50,579. Gold is selling at $4,508 an ounce, and one Australian dollar is buying 71.53 US cents.
3: Sports update.
7: The injury list has caught up with South Sydney going down to the Cowboys 30-18 in Townsville, and Tottenham has survived on the final day of the English Premier League season, avoiding relegation by the skin of its teeth. And that's the latest from the Capital Radio Newsroom.
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12: Morning, I'm Caitlin with the latest Canberra traffic. In Curtin, Cotter Road is seeing extensive eastbound delays approaching Yarra Glen, with traffic all the way back into Coombs. Gungahlin Horse Park Drive is seeing very slow southbound delays from Mapleton Avenue back to Mulligan's Flat Road. Whitlam William Hubble Drive is out of Crawl eastbound approaching Coppins Crossing Road, and in Acton, Parks Way is moving slowly eastbound past Edinburgh Avenue. Choose fuel uncertainty and being over a barrel, or choose Polestar 100% electric. 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If you see anything on the roads, call 1300 545 082.
2: 2CA's four-day forecast for Canberra.
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7: Partly cloudy today and a top of 19 degrees. Rain tomorrow and 16 degrees. A shower or two on Wednesday and 18 the top, then more showers, also 18 degrees expected for your Thursday. Right now it's 6 degrees in McKellar, 6 degrees in Barton, and it's currently 6 degrees in Gilmore.
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0: on 2CA. Rightio, we're going to catch up with the passionate punter and a quick chat about the Raiders losing to the Dolphins, but more importantly, State of Origin Game 1.
1: Yeah, Wednesday night at Accor Stadium, it's all shaping up and looking blue. Let's hope.
0: Come on, the game hasn't
1: Go even, the Blues!
0: The game hasn't even been played yet, yeah. And Blues supporters are already claiming a victory.
1: Well, look, typical. We're tipped to win.
0: That's typical. Tipped to win by who?
1: Oh, by the betting people. Gamble responsibly, of course, yeah, but okay. Maroons, not so good.
0: Yeah, sure. We'll see. It's 23-9. Forever Classic 2CA.

0: of a classic. TCA, the Easy Beats, Friday on my mind.
1: Already?
0: 17, you bet. 17 to 9 now. Holmesy and Gemma, don't forget, Tuesday the 2nd of June. This is the date you should have on your mind because that's when you can get yourself on the standby list to see Eric Clapton in Chicago.
1: Get it in the calendar.
0: Be pretty good. We've got the passionate punter Shane on the line. Good morning, mate.
2: Hey, g'day, Holmesy.
0: Would you like to see Eric Clapton in Chicago, Shane?
2: Wouldn't be too bad, but I don't like planes.
1: Oh, you don't like planes? Is it the takeoff and landing that gets you?
2: Nah, it's just not being in control.
1: Yeah, get Shane in the driver's seat.
0: So that would be the same feeling as watching the Raiders play the Dolphins and watching the officiation or the aficionados of the game sort of taking control away from everybody. But, I mean, you know, as Ricky said, these are rules, aren't they?
1: And he's confused.
0: You shouldn't have to question. If it's a rule, it's a rule.
2: If he's confused, how do you think I feel?
0: Well, there you go.
2: I know it sounds like sour grapes with the Raiders, but we're always on the end of bad calls, you know, and some of them on Thursday night were absolutely disgusting, you know, and they're just trying to speed the game up, but they, you know, a lot of people are starting to lose a bit of interest, you know, and it's not just the Raiders supporters, it's other people that I know that support other teams that are, you know, how can you go and make these calls one week and then the next week you don't even make them, you know?
0: I know. It's not an option. If it's a rule, it's a rule.
1: It sounds like they need to be scrapped.
0: It's not an idea that you can have a go at every now and then. It's a rule, for goodness sake. I can understand everyone's confusion. I can understand that there are people who are just giving up on the game, Shane. That's not a good thing.
2: I know. It is. It's really bad. And a lot of blokes that I know that sort of in my age group, they're confused like me and they just don't get it anymore.
1: Yeah. Well, we're taking on the Cowboys on Sunday. How are we shaping up, do you think?
2: I think we'll be all right this week.
1: You reckon?
2: I mean, we've got our home ground advantage is not really good this year, you know.
0: No.
2: I think we've played four games and we've lost three out of the four.
1: Ooh.
2: Four losses, I think, and one win only at home. So it's not great.
1: We'll see how we shape up.
2: Onwards and upwards.
0: Absolutely. But let's talk about losers. The New South Wales Blues State of Origin on Wednesday. Shane, how do you see it going?
2: I can see the Blues winning. I think Queensland's picked a really bad squad and I think they made a big mistake by leaving Pretty Boy out. Like, you know, how can they not pick him?
1: Absolutely. Well,
0: Reece Walsh, easy. He's not informed.
1: Give him a rest. He's always a target, I feel like, when he's on the Maroon side.
0: He'll come out game two to make it a clean sweep. Don't worry about it.
2: No, he won't. He'll have a broken fingernail.
1: But we've got a couple of broken fingernail. We've got a couple of Raiders on the Blues side, though. So who's standing out in the teams for you?
2: Oh, I think Hudson will bring plenty of fire and brimstone. He likes that sort of thing. He likes a bit of a scuffle and a bit of a scrap, so he'd be really involved. And if Ethan comes on, he'd be one to watch. He'd be really, really tough and strong, Ethan, if he comes off the bench and gets a run.
1: Oh, yeah. Are you going to be heading out to see it?
2: No.
1: No? Are you someone that yells at the TV at home?
2: Oh, State of Origin, yeah.
0: You know, Laurie Daly actually picked a player who wasn't eligible.
1: Who?
0: Oh, I don't know the guy's name, but he picked a player
1: Victor
2: Radley.
0: Yeah, that's right. And he's not eligible to play for New South Wales.
2: No, I think he was with, I don't know what the setup is. He's played with his allegiance was with the British team.
1: Mm. Oh, so that means he can't play for New South Wales.
0: Well, they've changed the rules recently about in terms of how long you've lived. So you're not necessarily, you don't need to be born in New South Wales, but if you've lived there, you know, a significant, you know, 14 years or something, then if you moved there when you're a kid and you've lived there ever since, it's okay.
1: The Maroons have been doing this for years. They've been taking players from New Zealand. They've been taking players from New South Wales. Back me up here, Shane.
2: Yeah. Greg Inglis, who is one of the greatest footballers I've ever seen, was born in Maxwell.
1: New South Wales, Holmesy. You should be ashamed.
0: Are you accusing the Queensland team of cheating?
1: No. Well, you say ineligible players on the Blues are...
0: You're blabbing on about it. No, this is a documented fact.
1: People in glass houses should not throw stones.
0: Laurie Daly got the player's name wrong and named a bloke who can't even play.
1: Oh.
0: So come on, no, that's not Victor.
1: Well, we'll let the footy do the talking on Wednesday night.
0: No, I think so. That'd be nice.
2: Yeah, I think you know, blokes like Munster and that, Queensland, they're just getting too old.
1: Yeah.
0: Yeah, right.
2: They need to blood a few younger players, mate. Right.
1: Shane, when the Maroons...
2: Listen, Hamsey, I'll settle it. We'll have a pint on it, all right?
0: Okay. Yeah.
1: And when the Maroons lose, Shane, do you think I should do Holmesy's nails again?
2: Please don't. Jemmy looks weird.
1: Oh, yeah, come thanks. On. It was beautiful.
0: Shane. Thanks, Shane. So pick the margin, Shane. I'm going to put it on you right now. Pick the margin.
2: New South Wales by 10.
1: By 10.
0: Okay, yeah. Gemma, pick the margin.
1: Oh, New South Wales by 12. What are you saying?
2: Pick the margin.
1: Yeah.
0: 22, Queensland.
1: Oh. What? You're dreaming.
0: Oh. You wait. You just wait and see.
2: You just wait and see.
0: We've got a secret weapon.
1: Well, we'll find out on Wednesday night.
0: Okay. Thanks. Thanks, Shane. Thanks for saving my nails, mate. Anyway, good on you. All right, buddy, we'll talk to you next week.
2: No worries. Bye, guys.
0: Cheers. See ya. It's 11 to 9.
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4: In Gungahlin, Horse Park Drive is seeing southbound delays from Gecko Way back to Catherine Avenue. Whitlam William Hobble Drive at a crawl eastbound approaching Coppins Crossing Road. In Acton, Parks Way is moving very slowly from Anzac Parade back past Edinburgh Avenue, that's eastbound. Aranda, Caswell Drive is moving very slowly southbound approaching the Glenlock Interchange, and works in Hume affecting traffic inbound on Monero Highway at Lanyon Drive. Your school run doesn't need to be a school marathon. 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

0: Forever Classic 2CA, James Brown. It's 2 minutes to nine. Holmesy and Gemma are about to get out of here. What are you going to do?
1: Tomorrow.
0: Today?
1: Oh, today?
0: Yeah.
1: Oh, I'm going to use my heated clothes.
0: I thought so.
1: Now that's technology.
0: Yeah. Right.
1: What are you going to do? After Valentino has his red light therapy, is he going to the park?
0: Yeah, I'll take him for a walk and I'll do some house duties.
1: Yeah.
0: Anyway, have a great day, whatever you're doing. Keep it stuck on 2CA and do it with some great music.
1: Absolutely.
0: Simple choice. We'll see you back here in the morning. Bye.
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8: It's 11 degrees in Canberra, a partly cloudy day today and a top of 19. From the Capital Radio Newsroom, good morning. I'm Tia Priest-Willamott. Federal Labor says it has beaten its own target of approving new homes. A strike team aiming to cut housing red tape while maintaining environmental protections has approved more than 35,000 new dwellings. Environment Minister Murray Watt says the number surpasses an original target by about 9,000 properties.
9: There's nearly 20,000 new homes in metropolitan areas and just over 15,000 in regional areas as well. And I guess this is a sign that the Albanese government is just pulling every possible lever to get as many homes built as we possibly can.
8: National Senator Bridget McKenzie billed taxpayers for flights and accommodation before and after her son's wedding in Tasmania. A spokesperson maintained Senator McKenzie's 2023 trip was undertaken in accordance with parliamentary rules. They say the senator undertook legitimate activity as the Shadow Infrastructure Minister while in the state. The ACT Greens are calling on the government to invest more into vital services ahead of next month's budget. Food relief, youth support and domestic violence services are among the areas the Greens are pushing the government to allocate more funding for. It comes after the party called for a $20 million annual funding increase and greater funding security to community organisations in March. Member for Brindabella, Laura Nuttall, says many of these services are being forced to operate under a cloud of uncertainty without the secure long-term funding they need to properly support the community. Tributes are flowing for a spear fisherman killed by a shark on the Great Barrier Reef. The 39-year-old suffered fatal head injuries while retrieving a fish in Kennedy Shoal on Sunday. It's the second fatal attack in Australia in a matter of weeks. A forum to create a roadmap to eliminate the highly contagious hepatitis B by 2030 is being held in Canberra today. The forum marks the 30th anniversary of Hepatitis ACT, which began as a phone line and now supports more than 3,000 people living with the viral infection in the region. Hepatitis ACT's Sarah Ahmed says the organisation has come a long way.
10: They were not funded, but they set up a phone line. They started putting out flyers saying that this is a support group, this is where you'll get information. And the organisation just grew from there.
8: And a Canberra family has launched a program aiming to help young people access sport by removing financial and logistical barriers. The Akasha Imran Foundation was created by Imran Amjad in honour of his daughter, who was tragically killed in a motorcycle accident last year. Akasha Imran was a taekwondo athlete, but Mr. Amjad says the foundation is not limited to martial arts because his daughter loved all sport.
2: The role of the foundation would be where the kids are from, let's say, underprivileged, or where the financial barriers are limiting their ability to continuing their passion in whichever sport they are from. Foundation stands ready to help them.
11: Sports update.
8: Mercedes Kimi Antonelli has won the Canadian Grand Prix to extend his championship lead. Ferrari's Lewis Hamilton finished second, with Red Bull's Max Verstappen third. It was a disastrous race for McLaren, Oscar Piastri finishing 11th, while Lando Norris retired with a gearbox issue. And the New South Wales Blues will this morning have their final training session on the Central Coast before relocating to Olympic Park. Hooker Reece Robson says they're prepared to fight.
12: The names aren't going to be enough. It's going to take a great performance from all of us. But no, I definitely know we've got the boys in this group to get the job done if we're all on Wednesday night.
8: Wrapping up round 12, meanwhile, the Cowboys beat the Rabbitohs 30-18. And that's the latest from the Capital Radio Newsroom.
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13: In the city, London Circuit is closed for works between Northbourne Avenue and Theatre Lane. In Gungahlin, Gungahlin Drive is seeing heavy southbound delays from the Valley Avenue back to Wanganeen Avenue. In Curtin, Tuggeranong Parkway is seeing slow southbound traffic, with traffic all the way back past the Glenlock Interchange and onto Caswell Drive. Zero immigration, pensions up by 30%, abolish student debt, double the health budget. Newdeal.au, newdeal.au. 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You're up to date with Canberra traffic.
3: 2CA's four-day forecast for Canberra.
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8: Partly cloudy today and a top of 19 degrees. Rain tomorrow and 16 degrees. A shower or two on Wednesday and 18 the top, then more showers, also 18 degrees expected for your Thursday. 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

Welcome to your Monday, wherever you are. Forever Classic 2CA. In the middle of a 30-minute music marathon. Your first for the day. Got some Jenny Morris and the Hue right after this one. Pointer Sisters.

0: Diana Ross gets to wrap up this world-famous 30-minute music marathon on your Monday, Forever Classic. 2CI, Dixie, My Company, right through until 2 this afternoon. Then Kathy Dinn and then Aaron Chilcott to take you through the rest of your Monday. Great to have your company. How was your weekend? Did your football team win on the weekend? Tell you what, we are looking at just a slight chance of a shower. Sounds like the Bureau are hedging their bets. 11 degrees right now. Cloudy with a few light winds. Top today, 19 degrees. We're down to 8 overnight. The showers will turn to rain tomorrow, 16. Shower or 2, 18 Wednesday. And rinse and repeat again for Thursday.
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0: us, the freedom that only comes from being able to play a bit of fun. 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Yeah, the 2CA Secret Sound is back. $540 up for grabs. Can't believe the last one went off as quickly as it did. 542 chances to win tomorrow just after 6 and after 8. And, of course, all good thanks to Willie Hotwood. 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

0: Ooh, this is the station that just adores a 30-minute music marathon from the classic 2CIN. The next is ready to go right after the latest from the 2CA newsroom. Stand by for this one. It's you two. Plus, get ready to say good Lord. Let me hear that. Get me near that. Crunchy with the it's Neil. As well as some Huey Lewis all on the way after 10.
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6: It's 13 degrees in Canberra, partly cloudy today and a top of 19. From the Capital Radio Newsroom, good morning. I'm Tia Priest-Willamott. Teal Independents are in advanced talks to create a new political party that may be announced within weeks. Nine newspapers report Sydney MPs Allegra Spender and Zali Steggall are leading the push but are yet to secure support from moderate Liberal figures willing to defect. It comes as another poll shows a surge in support for minor party One Nation. Speaking to the ABC, ACT Independent Senator David Pocock did not rule out the prospect of a new party being formed and a potential move to the lower house.
7: Yeah, I'm always happy to chat about the future of our country. You know, I think there's so many people in politics for the right reasons, and when you're in there you want to say, well, how do we actually ensure that people can elect people that are going to come here and really deal with the root causes of the problems that we're facing?
6: The ACT government is preparing its next budget to be delivered in June, targeting emergency infrastructure, community services and the arts. But Liberal MLA Ed Cox says the government doesn't have the money to pay for their promises.
8: They're out there this year again making announcements of all sorts of new things that they're going to be spending more on. And the government is going to have to answer that question. Are they going to pay for those, all of those promises, with more debt? Or are they going to add taxes? Or are they actually cutting something to make it happen?
6: Coronial inquests into the deaths of fugitive Desi Freeman and the two police officers he killed are scheduled to begin today. Freeman was shot dead by police nearly 7 months after he gunned down the two officers in Victoria's High Country. Retired Homicide Squad Detective Charlie Bezina has told Today a coroner will hear fresh details about both shootings.
9: So they needed to move in quite cautiously to either support it or disprove it, and they set up obviously a surveillance point for a day or so before they could actually see him. And as I would expect, heavily bearded, long hair, changed his appearance to a degree.
6: A peace deal between the US and Iran is not expected to be signed today, despite suggestions the parties are close to reaching an agreement. Iranian media claims the United States is obstructing some clauses of the potential agreement. Speaking from India, US Secretary of State Marco Rubio is confident discussions are heading in the right direction.
10: Progress has been made, significant progress, although not final progress has been made. The ultimate goal is that Iran can never have a nuclear weapon. Iran can never possess a nuclear weapon. The president has been clear about that. They will never possess a nuclear weapon, certainly not as long as Donald Trump is president of the United States.
6: And the Australian magpie has claimed the top spot in the 2025 Aussie Bird Count. The black and white bird was the most commonly observed species in the week-long Citizen Science Project. More than 64,000 Aussies took part in the event.
5: Sports update.
6: A win over bitter rivals, the Waratahs, has locked the ACT Brumbies into